0: is the intergalactic operator. Can I help you?
1: Yes. I'm trying to reach Flight Commander P.R. Johnson on Mars Flight 247.
0: Very well. 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You're through.
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If playing with your string happens to be your thing, it's easy to say to both, oh, never mind.

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1: 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I'm your boy Chris Brown.
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All of a sudden I could hear somebody whistling from

I said, no, I like it. 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